0: special for you. This is something special for you. This is something special for you. This is something special for you.
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And every once in a while, I start texting, write a paragraph.

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4: 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All shaymen are at your disposal. You are protected. You are protected. We are starting the journey towards the unknown. Destination infinity. Infinity. 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Infinity.

Stand with your feet together, buttocks tight, stomach pulled in, and arms straight out to the side, shoulder height. Now flex your hands upward, press the heels of your hand out to the opposite walls, and

Just the way to get what you've been wanting. If you could pray and have it in your mind. If there's the place where you can feel safe. If there's the fight, I know you'll never, never.

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1: 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I grandi successi rispolverati da Radio Gibson.

Yeah. 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I don't even wanna go to your house. Every time I sit on that couch, I feel like you lecture me. Eventually, I bet that we could've made this work and probably would've figured things out. But I guess I'm a letdown, but it's cool, I checked out. 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Okay, let's put my fake face on and pretend now. Sit around and talk about the good times, that didn't even happen. I mean, why are you laughing? Must've missed that joke, let me see if I can find a reaction. No, but at least you're happy.

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1: Telling myself I won't go there. Oh, but I know that I won't care. 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